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11: Moose Weather.
12: Sky's getting cloudier this evening with a chance of showers. Periods of rain expected overnight with total amounts of 5 to 10 millimeters. A low of plus 3. And on Wednesday, periods of rain expected to end near noon, then cloudy with a chance of showers in the afternoon. A risk of a thunderstorm as well, with total rainfall amounts of 10 to 15 millimeters. A high of plus 11.

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4: Moose weather.
5: Sky's getting cloudier this evening with a chance of showers. Periods of rain expected overnight with total amounts of 5 to 10 millimeters. A low of plus 3. And on Wednesday, periods of rain expected to end near noon, then cloudy with a chance of showers in the afternoon. A risk of a thunderstorm as well, with total rainfall amounts of 10 to 15 millimeters. A high of plus 11.
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3: Moose weather. Sky's getting cloudier this evening with a chance of showers. Periods of rain expected overnight with total amounts of 5 to 10 millimeters. A low of plus 3. And on Wednesday, periods of rain expected to end near noon, then cloudy with a chance of showers in the afternoon. A risk of a thunderstorm as well with total rainfall amounts of 10 to 15 millimeters. A high of plus 11.
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0: Moose weather.
5: Sky's getting cloudier this evening with a chance of showers. Periods of rain expected overnight with total amounts of 5 to 10 millimeters. A low of plus 3. And on Wednesday, periods of rain expected to end near noon, then cloudy with a chance of showers in the afternoon. A risk of a thunderstorm as well, with total rainfall amounts of 10 to 15 millimeters. A high of plus 11.
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9: Moose weather.
10: Sky's getting cloudier this evening with a chance of showers. Periods of rain expected overnight with total amounts of 5 to 10 millimeters. A low of plus 3. And on Wednesday, periods of rain expected to end near noon, then cloudy with a chance of showers in the afternoon. A risk of a thunderstorm as well with total rainfall amounts of 10 to 15 millimeters. A high of plus 11.

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0: Moose weather.
3: Sky's getting cloudier this evening with a chance of showers. Periods of rain expected overnight with total amounts of 5 to 10 millimeters. A low of plus 3. And on Wednesday, periods of rain expected to end near noon, then cloudy with a chance of showers in the afternoon. A risk of a thunderstorm as well with total rainfall amounts of 10 to 15 millimeters. A high of plus 11.
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3: Sky's getting cloudier this evening with a chance of showers. Periods of rain expected overnight with total amounts of 5 to 10 millimeters. A low of plus 3. And on Wednesday, periods of rain expected to end near noon, then cloudy with a chance of showers in the afternoon. A risk of a thunderstorm as well with total rainfall amounts of 10 to 15 millimeters. A high of plus 11.
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5: Moose weather. Sky's getting cloudier this evening with a chance of showers. Periods of rain expected overnight with total amounts of 5 to 10 millimeters. A low of plus 3. And on Wednesday, periods of rain expected to end near noon, then cloudy with a chance of showers in the afternoon. A risk of a thunderstorm as well, with total rainfall amounts of 10 to 15 millimeters. A high of plus 11.
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2: Moose weather. Periods of rain with amounts of 5 to 10 millimeters, a low of plus 2. And on Wednesday, periods of rain expected to end near noon, then cloudy with a 60% chance of showers in the afternoon. A risk of a thunderstorm as well, with rainfall amounts of 10 to 15 millimeters, a high of plus 11.
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2: News weather. Periods of rain with amounts of 5 to 10 millimeters, a low of plus 2. And on Wednesday, periods of rain expected to end near noon, then cloudy with a 60% chance of showers in the afternoon. A risk of a thunderstorm as well, with rainfall amounts of 10 to 15 millimeters, a high of plus 11.

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2: Moose weather. Periods of rain with amounts of 5 to 10 millimeters, a low of plus 2. And on Wednesday, periods of rain expected to end near noon, then cloudy with a 60% chance of showers in the afternoon. A risk of a thunderstorm as well, with rainfall amounts of 10 to 15 millimeters, a high of plus 11.
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2: News weather. Periods of rain with amounts of 5 to 10 millimeters, a low of plus 2. And on Wednesday, periods of rain expected to end near noon, then cloudy with a 60% chance of showers in the afternoon. A risk of a thunderstorm as well, with rainfall amounts of 10 to 15 millimeters, a high of plus 11.
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0: Moose weather.
3: Periods of rain with amounts of 5 to 10 millimeters, a low of plus 2. And on Wednesday, periods of rain expected to end near noon, then cloudy with a 60% chance of showers in the afternoon. A risk of a thunderstorm as well, with rainfall amounts of 10 to 15 millimeters, a high of plus 11.

0: weather.
1: Periods of rain with amounts of 5 to 10 millimeters, a low of plus 2. And on Wednesday, periods of rain expected to end near noon, then cloudy with a 60% chance of showers in the afternoon. A risk of a thunderstorm as well, with rainfall amounts of 10 to 15 millimeters, a high of plus 11.
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4: Moose weather. Periods of rain with amounts of 5 to 10 millimeters. A low of plus 2. And on Wednesday, periods of rain expected to end near noon, then cloudy with a 60% chance of showers in the afternoon. A risk of a thunderstorm as well, with rainfall amounts of 10 to 15 millimeters. A high of plus 11.
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1: Moose weather. Periods of rain with amounts of 5 to 10 millimeters, a low of plus 2. And on Wednesday, periods of rain expected to end near noon, then cloudy with a 60% chance of showers in the afternoon. A risk of a thunderstorm as well, with rainfall amounts of 10 to 15 millimeters, a high of plus 11.
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5: Moose weather. Periods of rain with amounts of 5 to 10 millimeters, a low of plus 2. And on Wednesday, periods of rain expected to end near noon, then cloudy with a 60% chance of showers in the afternoon. A risk of a thunderstorm as well, with rainfall amounts of 10 to 15 millimeters, a high of plus 11.
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0: Moose weather.
2: Periods of rain with amounts of 5 to 10 millimeters, a low of plus 2. And on Wednesday, periods of rain expected to end near noon, then cloudy with a 60% chance of showers in the afternoon. A risk of a thunderstorm as well, with rainfall amounts of 10 to 15 millimeters, a high of plus 11.
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1: Good morning. I'm Julia DeJong. The Bancroft Area Stewardship Council is doing some tree planting this spring. Council Chair Ian Hendry says the council did some tree planting at Vance Farm Park on Tuesday morning with the North Hastings High School Grade 9 Resource Management class. They planted 120 white pines, and Director Fred Werner gave a demonstration on the proper planting procedure. Hendry says the park has good growing conditions for white pines.
2: There's an area on the property there that's covered with poplar trees, and it's great. It's a great place to plant white pines because poplar trees are short-lived species and white pine are longer. So the poplar provides shade for the white pines as they're growing.
1: This weekend, the Stewardship Council is planting trees with the local Boy Scout troop, the North Hastings Community Integration Association, and a group of homeschooled students from the Maynooth area. They'll be planting about 300 red pines in an area by the Lamab Dam, where a lot of trees were wiped out by ice storms over the last few years. Hendry says it's great to see people getting involved in these kinds of community projects to learn about environmental stewardship. With warm weather arriving, Southeast Public Health is reminding residents that our region is an established high-risk zone for ticks. They say black-legged ticks are known to carry the bacteria that causes Lyme disease and other disease-causing agents that can be transferred to humans through tick bites. The health unit says doing full-body checks for ticks and promptly removing attached ticks can help reduce risk. They say additional precautions include using a Health Canada-approved insect repellent, covering exposed skin, showering 2 hours after returning indoors, and taking steps to prevent your pets from picking up ticks. Early signs of Lyme disease include rash, fatigue, muscle pain, headache, fever, and stiff neck. The health unit advises visiting a healthcare provider or pharmacist for assessment if you experience any symptoms of Lyme disease after spending time outdoors. It's Canada Road Safety Week, and with the Victoria Day long weekend coming up, OPP officers are conducting targeted enforcement campaigns. Bancroft OPP Sergeant April Hanna says the week is about saving lives on roads, trails, and waterways. Constable John Tate adds that enforcement, education, and helping people make safer choices are top of mind for police during Safety Week.
3: Especially in rural areas like ours, where conditions can change quickly or wildlife can appear. Slowing down and driving patiently makes a huge difference.
1: The OPP says speeding, alcohol, drugs, distracted driving, and not wearing a seatbelt were linked to a significant number of last year's 344 fatalities on roads they patrol. Be the first to know. Sign up for news alerts at mybancroftnow.com.
4: News Sports. In NFL playoff action last night, the Buffalo Sabres beat the Montreal Canadiens 3-2 in Game 4 to even the Eastern Conference semifinal series. In Las Vegas, the Golden Knights scored in first overtime to edge the Anaheim Ducks 3-2 and taking a 3-2 lead in the Western Conference semifinal. The Montreal Victoire edged the Minnesota Frost 2-1 in the fifth and deciding game of their Professional Women's Hockey League semifinal series last night. Montreal will now face Ottawa in an all-Canadian final for the Walter Cup. The Toronto Blue Jays came back from a 5-0 deficit last night, but the Tampa Bay Rays still prevailed, hanging on to beat the Jays 7-6 in 10 innings.
0: Moose weather.
4: Rain through the day today with a high of 11, foggy and cloudy overnight with a low of plus 6. Tomorrow mainly cloudy, a chance of a noon shower and a high of 12. Friday a mix of sun and cloud with a high of 18 to kick off our long weekend.

Coldplay. Good morning. It's Michelle at the Moose hanging out with you. And we've got a rainy day ahead of us. At least you don't have to wash your car before the long weekend. We've got pretty much steady rain all through the day today, which is a small price to pay for supposedly the first nice Victoria Day weekend in our area in years. So we've got a quick heads up for you on the roads. Of course, we've got our construction continuing just outside of Bancroft, but also if Musclow Greenview Road is on your route, Hastings Highlands says it's closed to through traffic until further notice due to a culvert failure. The closure is between Rocky Top Road and 1369 Musclow Greenview Road, with access blocked in both directions. But they've got detour up and they've got the signs posted, so just follow that along this morning, and I'll try to keep you updated on the roads as the day goes through. Now it is Coney Hatch, Hey Operator, on 97.7.

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6: Moose weather.
7: We've got rain all through the day today with a high of 11, and then tonight will be cloudy and foggy with a low of plus 6. Tomorrow, mainly cloudy with a chance of a noon shower and a high of 12. Friday, a mix of sun and cloud with a high of 18 degrees to kick off our long weekend. Saturday, a mix of sun and cloud, a small chance of showers, a high of 21. Sunday, a mix of sun and cloud, a high of 19. And Victoria Day Monday, mainly sunny with a chance of showers and a risk of evening thunderstorms, a high of 21. Right now we are sitting at 5 degrees here in North Hastings. Tomorrow is a very good day to support some schools, some local schools in Bancroft. So we've got a couple of events going on. York River Public School is hosting its Fling Into Spring clothing swap from 4 to 7 p.m. tomorrow at the school gym on Newkirk Boulevard. It's free for all ages. They've got gently used clothing available for all ages, all sizes, so families can come and browse, take home some new-to-you pieces without spending a dime. So it's all free, and a big thank you to those that have donated to make this event such a success. And then tomorrow, also over at Our Lady of Mercy School on Bridge Street, they've got a car wash fundraiser happening the same day. It runs 12 to 3 and then pauses for the school buses to go and then picks back up from 3:20 to 5. It's about $10 per vehicle. It's by donation, and all funds going towards the students' grad trip and graduation. They'll also have fresh Krispy Kreme donuts for sale at $16 a dozen while quantities last. So you can get the car cleaned, support local students, maybe come home with free clothing and a box of donuts, which is a pretty efficient Thursday in Bancroft.
8: While you're spring cleaning, remember that one person's trash is another person's treasure. But sometimes, garbage is just garbage.
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1: Good morning. I'm Julia DeJong. The Bancroft Area Stewardship Council is doing some tree planting this spring. Council Chair Ian Hendry says the council did some tree planting at Vance Farm Park on Tuesday morning with the North Hastings High School Grade 9 Resource Management class. They planted 120 white pines, and Director Fred Werner gave a demonstration on the proper planting procedure. Hendry says the park has good growing conditions for white pines.
2: There's an area on the property there that's covered with poplar trees, and it's great. It's a great place to plant white pines because poplar trees are short-lived species and white pine are longer, so the poplar provides shade for the white pines as they're growing.
1: This weekend, the Stewardship Council is planting trees with the local Boy Scout troop, the North Hastings Community Integration Association, and a group of homeschooled students from the Maynooth area. They'll be planting about 300 red pines in an area by the Lamab Dam, where a lot of trees were wiped out by ice storms over the last few years. Hendry says it's great to see people getting involved in these kinds of community projects to learn about environmental stewardship. With warm weather arriving, Southeast Public Health is reminding residents that our region is an established high-risk zone for ticks. They say black-legged ticks are known to carry the bacteria that causes Lyme disease and other disease-causing agents that can be transferred to humans through tick bites. The health unit says doing full-body checks for ticks and promptly removing attached ticks can help reduce risk. They say additional precautions include using a Health Canada-approved insect repellent, covering exposed skin, showering 2 hours after returning indoors, and taking steps to prevent your pets from picking up ticks. Early signs of Lyme disease include rash, fatigue, muscle pain, headache, fever, and stiff neck. The health unit advises visiting a healthcare provider or pharmacist for assessment if you experience any symptoms of Lyme disease after spending time outdoors. It's Canada Road Safety Week, and with the Victoria Day long weekend coming up, OPP officers are conducting targeted enforcement campaigns. Bancroft OPP Sergeant April Hanna says the week is about saving lives on roads, trails, and waterways. Constable John Tate adds that enforcement, education, and helping people make safer choices are top of mind for police during Safety Week.
3: Especially in rural areas like ours, where conditions can change quickly or wildlife can appear. Slowing down and driving patiently makes a huge difference.
1: The OPP says speeding, alcohol, drugs, distracted driving, and not wearing a seatbelt were linked to a significant number of last year's 344 fatalities on roads they patrol. Be the first to know. Sign up for news alerts at mybancroftnow.com.
4: News Sports. In NFL playoff action last night, the Buffalo Sabres beat the Montreal Canadiens 3-2 in Game 4 to even the Eastern Conference semifinal series. In Las Vegas, the Golden Knights scored in first overtime to edge the Anaheim Ducks 3-2 and taking a 3-2 lead in the Western Conference semifinal. The Montreal Victoires edged the Minnesota Frost 2-1 in the fifth and deciding game of their Professional Women's Hockey League semifinal series last night. Montreal will now face Ottawa in an all-Canadian final for the Walter Cup. The Toronto Blue Jays came back from a 5-0 deficit last night, but the Tampa Bay Rays still prevailed, hanging on to beat the Jays 7-6 in 10 innings.
0: Moose weather.
4: Rain through the day today with a high of 11, foggy and cloudy overnight with a low of plus 6. Tomorrow, mainly cloudy, a chance of a noon shower and a high of 12. Friday, a mix of sun and cloud with a high of 18 to kick off our long weekend.
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10: Hey, good morning. It's Michelle at the Moose hanging out with you. Wouldn't it be so cool if you could just skip work today? I've always been so jealous of those that can wake up, hear the rain pattering on the window, and then just turn your phone on loud so you get your boss's text when they call it, and then just go right back to sleep. I'm thinking like roofers or landscapers or I don't know. I feel like that list of people that don't have to work in the rain keeps shrinking because bosses are always finding new ways to make you work in the rain. Plus, it really depends on what you do. Pretty sure you rarely get paid for rain days, so it is a bit of a blessing and a curse. But I'd love to hear your experience with it. If you've ever worked a job that can be rained out, is it as glamorous as it sounds to be able to just go right back to bed as soon as you wake up and see that it's raining? Like, how did it actually go for you if your job in the past could be rained out? 613-332-1423. It's CCR on 97.7 Moose FM.

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3: Moose weather. Rain through the day today with a high of 11, foggy and cloudy overnight with a low of plus 6. Tomorrow, mainly cloudy, a chance of a noon shower and a high of 12. Friday, a mix of sun and cloud with a high of 18 to kick off our long weekend. Right now, we are sitting at 5 degrees here in North Hastings. I feel like rained out sounds better to people who have never actually been rained out of work. Because I'm picturing cozy blankets and going back to sleep. But I'm guessing that the real version is more like checking the forecast and waiting on a text and then realizing that your paycheck just got a little bit smaller. Like, have you ever worked a job where they made you work through the rain?
4: Oh, yeah. Oh, yeah. When I was younger, like, arguably, probably my favorite job I ever had. It was a tough, tough gig. We worked, like, 60 hours a week setting up for parties. So we'd set up, like, 40 by 100 or 60 by 100 tents, sometimes even bigger, like those massive festival tents. And, you know, the summers are hot. So a lot of the times when the rain came, we didn't have many complaints. You're the one climbing on the vinyl. It got a little slippery. It was like a gigantic slip and slide that fell 10 feet. But... we didn't usually hide from the rain. If it got, like, blasty, you saw flashes of lightning, obviously you're working with big metal poles and whatnot, so we would kind of get out of the area for that. But short of thunder and lightning, we more or less welcome the rain. It gets hot out there.
3: Yeah, so it's a little bit of relief. That's a nice way to think about it.

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1: Good morning. I'm Julia DeJong. The Bancroft Area Stewardship Council is doing some tree planting this spring. Council Chair Ian Hendry says the council did some tree planting at Vance Farm Park on Tuesday morning with the North Hastings High School Grade 9 Resource Management class. They planted 120 white pines, and Director Fred Werner gave a demonstration on the proper planting procedure. Hendry says the park has good growing conditions for white pines.
2: There's an area on the property there that's covered with poplar trees, and it's a great place to plant white pines because poplar trees are short-lived species and white pine are longer, so the poplar provides shade for the white pines as they're growing.
1: This weekend, the Stewardship Council is planting trees with the local Boy Scout troop, the North Hastings Community Integration Association, and a group of homeschooled students from the Maynooth area. They'll be planting about 300 red pines in an area by the Lamab Dam, where a lot of trees were wiped out by ice storms over the last few years. Hendry says it's great to see people getting involved in these kinds of community projects to learn about environmental stewardship. With warm weather arriving, Southeast Public Health is reminding residents that our region is an established high-risk zone for ticks. They say black-legged ticks are known to carry the bacteria that causes Lyme disease and other disease-causing agents that can be transferred to humans through tick bites. The health unit says doing full-body checks for ticks and promptly removing attached ticks can help reduce risk. They say additional precautions include using a Health Canada-approved insect repellent, covering exposed skin, showering 2 hours after returning indoors, and taking steps to prevent your pets from picking up ticks. Early signs of Lyme disease include rash, fatigue, muscle pain, headache, fever, and stiff neck. The health unit advises visiting a healthcare provider or pharmacist for assessment if you experience any symptoms of Lyme disease after spending time outdoors. It's Canada Road Safety Week, and with the Victoria Day long weekend coming up, OPP officers are conducting targeted enforcement campaigns. Bancroft OPP Sergeant April Hanna says the week is about saving lives on roads, trails, and waterways. Constable John Tate adds that enforcement, education, and helping people make safer choices are top of mind for police during Safety Week.
3: Especially in rural areas like ours, where conditions can change quickly or wildlife can appear. Slowing down and driving patiently makes a huge difference.
1: The OPP says speeding, alcohol, drugs, distracted driving, and not wearing a seatbelt were linked to a significant number of last year's 344 fatalities on roads they patrol. Be the first to know. Sign up for news alerts at mybancroftnow.com.
4: Moose Sports. In NFL playoff action last night, the Buffalo Sabres beat the Montreal Canadiens 3-2 in Game 4 to even the Eastern Conference semifinal series. In Las Vegas, the Golden Knights scored in first overtime to edge the Anaheim Ducks 3-2 and taking a 3-2 lead in the Western Conference semifinal. The Montreal Victoire edged the Minnesota Frost 2-1 in the fifth and deciding game of their Professional Women's Hockey League semifinal series last night. Montreal will now face Ottawa in an all-Canadian final for the Walter Cup. The Toronto Blue Jays came back from a 5-0 deficit last night, but the Tampa Bay Rays still prevailed, hanging on to beat the Jays 7-6 in 10 innings.
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4: Rain through the day today with a high of 11, foggy and cloudy overnight with a low of plus 6. Tomorrow, mainly cloudy, a chance of a noon shower and a high of 12. Friday, a mix of sun and cloud with a high of 18 to kick off our long weekend.
0: Now this is the kind of music you'll find on...

That was Shakira, Whenever, Wherever. Good morning. It's Michelle at the Moose hanging out with you. We've got a big weekend ahead of us. The Saturday morning market season is officially back this weekend. Just another one of those little signs that we've made it through shoulder season. The Bancroft Farmers Market kicks off this Saturday at Riverside Park behind the post office, running 9 to 1 every Saturday right through to Thanksgiving weekend. And Maynooth is getting back into it too. The Maynooth Morning Market also launches this Saturday from 9 to 1 outside at the Old Maynooth Community Center site. For me, it's always about finding those little things you didn't know you needed. Yes, the baking is dangerous. The local vendors are talented, but it's also the surprise factor. Sometimes the best find is a jar of jam that ruins grocery store jam for you forever. Sometimes it's fresh bread that's still warm enough to make your car smell amazing. Sometimes it's a weird little piece of art or a plant cutting or a treat that you bought for later that does not make it home. So with both the Bancroft Farmers Market and the Maynooth Morning Market kicking off this Saturday morning, I want to know your best farmers market find over the years. The thing that you still think about, the thing you bought once and then had to hunt down to find again, whether it was food, art, plants, preserves, whatever it was. 613-332-1423. Join the conversation and let me know. Now it's Hot Child in the City, Nick Gilder on 97.7 Moose FM.

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4: News weather. It is a rainy day ahead of us, a high of 11 degrees. Tonight, foggy and cloudy with a low of plus 6. Tomorrow, warming up to a high of 12 degrees, mainly cloudy with a chance of a noon shower. And then a mix of sun and cloud all the way through our long weekend. So mix of sun and cloud Friday, a high of 18. Saturday, mix of sun and cloud, small chance of showers, a high of 21. Sunday, back to a mix of sun and cloud with a high of 19. And Victoria Day Monday is going to be mainly sunny with a chance of showers and a risk of evening thunderstorms, a high of 21. Right now we're sitting at 5 degrees here in North Hastings. The most dangerous sentence a Saturday market is, I'm just going to go take a look, because nobody just takes a look at a farmer's market. That is how you end up with a candle, fresh bread, earrings, two tomato plants, and some kind of dip that they gave you a sample of and you just fell in love with. What's the best impulse buy that you've ever made at a farmer's market?
5: Where I grew up, they would do the farmer's market every Saturday morning. And I remember going with my mom for the first time, and they had like food, the grill out front where we made breakfast because it was like an earlier farmer's market. And it was my first time I tried female bacon. I had to be like 7 or 8 years old. I was at that farmer's market. It was just very simple female bacon on an English muffin. And it changed. I don't want to say it changed my life, but it definitely opened my world to a whole new, discovering a whole new kind of bacon was very huge. I still remember to this day how good that sandwich tastes. I remember wanting to wake up early to go to the farmer's market just to get the female bacon sandwich.
4: Yes, petition to bring back female bacon served to the public.
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0: 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Here's what's happening.
1: Good morning. I'm Julia DeJong. The Bancroft Area Stewardship Council is doing some tree planting this spring. Council Chair Ian Hendry says the council did some tree planting at Vance Farm Park on Tuesday morning with the North Hastings High School Grade 9 Resource Management class. They planted 120 white pines, and Director Fred Werner gave a demonstration on the proper planting procedure. Hendry says the park has good growing conditions for white pines.
2: There's an area on the property there that's covered with poplar trees, and it's great. It's a great place to plant white pines because poplar trees are short-lived species and white pine are longer. So the poplar provides shade for the white pines as they're growing.
1: This weekend, the Stewardship Council is planting trees with the local Boy Scout troop, the North Hastings Community Integration Association, and a group of homeschooled students from the Maynooth area. They'll be planting about 300 red pines in an area by the Lamab Dam, where a lot of trees were wiped out by ice storms over the last few years. Hendry says it's great to see people getting involved in these kinds of community projects to learn about environmental stewardship. With warm weather arriving, Southeast Public Health is reminding residents that our region is an established high-risk zone for ticks. They say black-legged ticks are known to carry the bacteria that causes Lyme disease and other disease-causing agents that can be transferred to humans through tick bites. The health unit says doing full-body checks for ticks and promptly removing attached ticks can help reduce risk. They say additional precautions include using a Health Canada-approved insect repellent, covering exposed skin, showering 2 hours after returning indoors, and taking steps to prevent your pets from picking up ticks. Early signs of Lyme disease include rash, fatigue, muscle pain, headache, fever, and stiff neck. The health unit advises visiting a healthcare provider or pharmacist for assessment if you experience any symptoms of Lyme disease after spending time outdoors. It's Canada Road Safety Week, and with the Victoria Day long weekend coming up, OPP officers are conducting targeted enforcement campaigns. Bancroft OPP Sergeant April Hanna says the week is about saving lives on roads, trails, and waterways. Constable John Tate adds that enforcement, education, and helping people make safer choices are top of mind for police during Safety Week.
3: Especially in rural areas like ours, where conditions can change quickly or wildlife can appear. Slowing down and driving patiently makes a huge difference.
1: The OPP says speeding, alcohol, drugs, distracted driving, and not wearing a seatbelt were linked to a significant number of last year's 344 fatalities on roads they patrol. Be the first to know. Sign up for news alerts at mybancroftnow.com.
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5: In NFL playoff action last night, the Buffalo Sabres beat the Montreal Canadiens 3-2 in Game 4 to even the Eastern Conference semifinal series. In Las Vegas, the Golden Knights scored in first overtime to edge the Anaheim Ducks 3-2 and taking a 3-2 lead in the Western Conference semifinal. The Montreal Victoire edged the Minnesota Frost 2-1 in the fifth and deciding game of their Professional Women's Hockey League semifinal series last night. Montreal will now face Ottawa in an all-Canadian final for the Walter Cup. The Toronto Blue Jays came back from a 5-0 deficit last night, but the Tampa Bay Rays still prevailed, hanging on to beat the Jays 7-6 in 10 innings.
4: Moose weather.
5: Rain through the day today with a high of 11, foggy and cloudy overnight with a low of plus 6. Tomorrow, mainly cloudy, a chance of a noon shower and a high of 12. Friday, a mix of sun and cloud with a high of 18 to kick off our long weekend.
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9: Hey, it's Michelle at the Moose hanging out with you this morning. And farmers market season starts back up this Saturday in Bancroft and Maynooth. And it's not just the shopping. It's the concept of the very small town experience. You go in for carrots and you end up having conversations with four different people before you even make it to the first table. And Bancroft's market is back at Riverside Park behind the post office this Saturday. And Maynooth's is back at the old community center site on Highway 62, both running from 9 till 1 this Saturday. What's the best thing that you've ever found at a farmer's market?
10: Watermelon apple jam. It's so delicious. And I don't even usually eat jam, but I picked some up last year from one of the preserve booths, and now I'm just obsessed.
9: What would you use watermelon jam for?
10: It's great on pancakes and in yogurt. I've topped cheesecake with it.
9: Oh, wow. So it goes good with a lot.
10: Yeah. And this place has so many different flavors of spices and jams and chutneys, things you would never have thought of, but they're all amazing. Sometimes you can try the samples, too. It's the only way I get my daughter to come to the market with me.

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4: Moose weather.
5: We've got a rainy day, a high of 11 degrees, and tonight it clears up a little bit. It's going to be foggy and cloudy overnight with a low of plus 6. Tomorrow's mainly cloudy with a chance of a noon shower and a high of 12. Friday, Saturday, and Sunday, all a mix of sun and cloud, highs around 20 degrees, and Victoria Day Monday is mainly sunny with a chance of showers and a risk of evening thunderstorms, a high of 21. Right now, we are sitting at 5 degrees here in North Hastings. This is your friendly reminder. Tomorrow is Thursday of the long weekend. If you need groceries, propane, drinks, snacks, whatever it is, today is probably the best day to grab them. I did a bit of research specifically in North Hastings. So not even the whole county of Hastings, just North Hastings. We sit around 12,000 people in the whole county, and that can grow to more than 60,000 within a month due to our cottagers. And then more, because North Hastings is really just one part of our county. We've got the Haliburton Highlands on the other side, and then over on the other side, Carlo Mayo. And so Victoria Day weekend is usually the first real taste of insanity, may I say. You know, people are opening cottages, coming up for the long weekend, stocking up, getting fuel, hitting the LCBO, grabbing groceries, and then suddenly for you, the quick errand that you meant to do tomorrow is not going to be so quick anymore. The busy season is a good thing for the area, and it keeps a lot of local businesses going, but it also means we need a little extra patience on the roads, in the parking lots, and definitely in the checkout lines starting tomorrow.
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1: Good morning. I'm Julia DeJong. The Bancroft Area Stewardship Council is doing some tree planting this spring. Council Chair Ian Hendry says the council did some tree planting at Vance Farm Park on Tuesday morning with the North Hastings High School Grade 9 Resource Management class. They planted 120 white pines, and Director Fred Werner gave a demonstration on the proper planting procedure. Hendry says the park has good growing conditions for white pines.
2: There's an area on the property there that's covered with poplar trees, and it's great. It's a great place to plant white pines because poplar trees are short-lived species and white pine are longer. So the poplar provides shade for the white pines as they're growing.
1: This weekend, the Stewardship Council is planting trees with the local Boy Scout troop, the North Hastings Community Integration Association, and a group of homeschooled students from the Maynooth area. They'll be planting about 300 red pines in an area by the Lamab Dam, where a lot of trees were wiped out by ice storms over the last few years. Hendry says it's great to see people getting involved in these kinds of community projects to learn about environmental stewardship. With warm weather arriving, Southeast Public Health is reminding residents that our region is an established high-risk zone for ticks. They say black-legged ticks are known to carry the bacteria that causes Lyme disease and other disease-causing agents that can be transferred to humans through tick bites. The health unit says doing full-body checks for ticks and promptly removing attached ticks can help reduce risk. They say additional precautions include using a Health Canada-approved insect repellent, covering exposed skin, showering 2 hours after returning indoors, and taking steps to prevent your pets from picking up ticks. Early signs of Lyme disease include rash, fatigue, muscle pain, headache, fever, and stiff neck. The health unit advises visiting a healthcare provider or pharmacist for assessment if you experience any symptoms of Lyme disease after spending time outdoors. It's Canada Road Safety Week, and with the Victoria Day long weekend coming up, OPP officers are conducting targeted enforcement campaigns. Bancroft OPP Sergeant April Hanna says the week is about saving lives on roads, trails, and waterways. Constable John Tate adds that enforcement, education, and helping people make safer choices are top of mind for police during Safety Week.
3: Especially in rural areas like ours, where conditions can change quickly or wildlife can appear. Slowing down and driving patiently makes a huge difference.
1: The OPP says speeding, alcohol, drugs, distracted driving, and not wearing a seatbelt were linked to a significant number of last year's 344 fatalities on roads they patrol. Be the first to know. Sign up for news alerts at mybancroftnow.com.
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7: In NFL playoff action last night, the Buffalo Sabres beat the Montreal Canadiens 3-2 in Game 4 to even the Eastern Conference semifinal series. In Las Vegas, the Golden Knights scored in first overtime to edge the Anaheim Ducks 3-2 and taking a 3-2 lead in the Western Conference semifinal. The Montreal Victoire edged the Minnesota Frost 2-1 in the fifth and deciding game of their Professional Women's Hockey League semifinal series last night. Montreal will now face Ottawa in an all-Canadian final for the Walter Cup. The Toronto Blue Jays came back from a 5-0 deficit last night, but the Tampa Bay Rays still prevailed, hanging on to beat the Jays 7-6 in 10 innings.
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6: Moose weather.
7: Rain through the day today with a high of 11, foggy and cloudy overnight with a low of plus 6. Tomorrow, mainly cloudy, a chance of a noon shower and a high of 12. Friday, a mix of sun and cloud with a high of 18 to kick off our long weekend.
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Michelle. Victoria Day is one of those holidays where I am very, very grateful for the Monday off, but I'm also, you know, a little unclear on how connected I'm supposed to feel to Queen Victoria. Like, the history of it is obviously very British. It started as a celebration of Queen Victoria's birthday, and at this point, Canada is one of the few places that still really hangs on to it in any sort of big way. And listen, I'm not saying get rid of the long weekend. Absolutely not. That would be just reckless. I support the long weekend. I respect the long weekend. I would simply like to rebrand the long weekend. Maybe make it something a little more Canadian. This morning on the news, they're talking about tree planting. I kind of love the idea of maybe a national tree planting holiday. Everybody gets the day off. You plant a tree, maybe clean up the yard, just feel useful for 40 minutes, and then you sit outside and admire your work. You know, I get that one's basically Earth Day with benefits, but I would...

those benefits to include not going to work. I've heard people joke that May 2-4 should be National Beer Day, and yeah, I get that, but I feel like we can do slightly better. So what would you make it? If you could rename or reinvent this long weekend into a more Canadian holiday, what are we celebrating? 613-332-1423. 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
4: Muskellow Greenview Road is closed in between Mountney and McCormick, causing a bit of a delay, and detours are in place. Rain through the day today with a high of 11, foggy and cloudy overnight with a low of plus 6. Tomorrow, mainly cloudy, a chance of a noon shower and a high of 12. Friday, a mix of sun and cloud with a high of 18 to kick off our long weekend.
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1: Good morning. I'm Julia DeJong. The Bancroft Area Stewardship Council is doing some tree planting this spring. Council Chair Ian Hendry says the council did some tree planting at Vance Farm Park on Tuesday morning with the North Hastings High School Grade 9 Resource Management class. They planted 120 white pines, and Director Fred Werner gave a demonstration on the proper planting procedure. Hendry says the park has good growing conditions for white pines.
2: There's an area on the property there that's covered with poplar trees, and it's great. It's a great place to plant white pines because poplar trees are short-lived species and white pine are longer. So the poplar provides shade for the white pines as they're growing.
1: This weekend, the Stewardship Council is planting trees with the local Boy Scout troop, the North Hastings Community Integration Association, and a group of homeschooled students from the Maynooth area. They'll be planting about 300 red pines in an area by the Lamab Dam, where a lot of trees were wiped out by ice storms over the last few years. Hendry says it's great to see people getting involved in these kinds of community projects to learn about environmental stewardship. With warm weather arriving, Southeast Public Health is reminding residents that our region is an established high-risk zone for ticks. They say black-legged ticks are known to carry the bacteria that causes Lyme disease and other disease-causing agents that can be transferred to humans through tick bites. The health unit says doing full-body checks for ticks and promptly removing attached ticks can help reduce risk. They say additional precautions include using a Health Canada-approved insect repellent, covering exposed skin, showering 2 hours after returning indoors, and taking steps to prevent your pets from picking up ticks. Early signs of Lyme disease include rash, fatigue, muscle pain, headache, fever, and stiff neck. The health unit advises visiting a healthcare provider or pharmacist for assessment if you experience any symptoms of Lyme disease after spending time outdoors. It's Canada Road Safety Week, and with the Victoria Day long weekend coming up, OPP officers are conducting targeted enforcement campaigns. Bancroft OPP Sergeant April Hanna says the week is about saving lives on roads, trails, and waterways. Constable John Tate adds that enforcement, education, and helping people make safer choices are top of mind for police during Safety Week.
3: Especially in rural areas like ours, where conditions can change quickly or wildlife can appear. Slowing down and driving patiently makes a huge difference.
1: The OPP says speeding, alcohol, drugs, distracted driving, and not wearing a seatbelt were linked to a significant number of last year's 344 fatalities on roads they patrol. Be the first to know. Sign up for news alerts at mybancroftnow.com.
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7: In NFL playoff action last night, the Buffalo Sabres beat the Montreal Canadiens 3-2 in Game 4 to even the Eastern Conference semifinal series. In Las Vegas, the Golden Knights scored in first overtime to edge the Anaheim Ducks 3-2 and taking a 3-2 lead in the Western Conference semifinal. The Montreal Victoire edged the Minnesota Frost 2-1 in the fifth and deciding game of their Professional Women's Hockey League semifinal series last night. Montreal will now face Ottawa in an all-Canadian final for the Walter Cup. The Toronto Blue Jays came back from a 5-0 deficit last night, but the Tampa Bay Rays still prevailed, hanging on to beat the Jays 7-6 in 10 innings.
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7: Muskolo Greenview Road is closed in between Mountney and McCormick, causing a bit of a delay, and detours are in place. Rain through the day today with a high of 11, foggy and cloudy overnight with a low of plus 6. Tomorrow mainly cloudy, a chance of a noon shower and a high of 12. Friday a mix of sun and cloud with a high of 18 to kick off our long weekend.
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8: 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The Moose.
9: Good morning. It's Michelle at the Moose hanging out with you on a rainy Wednesday. But I've got something to smile about. I'm joined by Tracy Wallace from the Think Turtle Conservation Initiative. It's a local organization that does a lot of work around turtle awareness, road safety, habitat protection, and of course, helping people understand how to safely support turtles here in our area. Tis the season. And this weekend, they're bringing back one of their more eye-catching awareness projects. The Yarn Bomb Turtles are coming back at the Bancroft Farmers Market this Saturday. So, Tracy, I want to ask, for anyone who doesn't remember the original Yarn Bomb Turtles, what exactly are they and how did this whole idea come to be?
10: Okay, first of all, Kelly.
9: Sorry.
10: Hi. So, yeah, back in 2018, Think Turtle teamed up with Knittervention, which was through hospice. At North Hastings Hospice, and I pitched them the idea of doing a turtle yarn bomb. They had, a lot of people might remember the beautiful yarn bomb they did of the poppies on the bridge. And so anyways, pitched the idea and they really liked it. So from that came the turtle yarn bomb, which I believe it was the 17th of, May. So it's like just almost this weekend is pretty much sort of an anniversary. And that's when we kept the secret for months, and then the evening of the 16th, we went out and put up turtles on signs and trees and just everything, like on the main street. They were also on the two main signs when you come into Bancroft.
9: They were just
10: everywhere. So the whole idea was that, you know, people would come out the next morning and they're like, what the heck? You know, anyways, so it took everybody by surprise, and everybody knows I can keep a secret now. Anyways, so it was so much fun, and it attracted a lot of attention, and, you know, it even went viral. And then the other thing that happened, too, is somebody made a turtle that was sort of like it had like a royal theme to it, and it just happened to also be, I think it was on the 19th of May is when Prince Harry and Meghan were getting married.
9: Oh, they got married that year.
10: So the thing is, somebody very cheeky took the turtle. And so that sort of sparked it. So again, it caused it to go even more viral. And the biggest thing about it, like, we did it to raise awareness and basically put turtles on people's radar. And that's exactly what it did. And the big reason was because May 24 is, like, that's when people start opening cottages and there's just going to be increased traffic on the roads. And also, Unfortunately, that's exactly when the turtles start moving. So you've got the two, and of course, they're going to be crossing roads. So basically, it's a big awareness drive to try and get people to be mindful of the wildlife that they share the roads with. Not just the turtles, but obviously the turtles, because they're the slower ones on the roads.
9: And so obviously this is the perfect time to bring it back for this May 2-4 weekend. But there is a little bit of a special story as to why this year we're bringing back the Yarn Bomb Turtles for this Saturday at the Farmer's Market.
10: Yeah, actually it was kind of a surprise. You know, all of this happened like before COVID. So the turtles kind of lost sight of them through the years and they went into, I guess, hibernation. And then it was into last year, the North Hastings Hospice had a fire, unfortunately. Thankfully, nobody was hurt. And through that, they ended up, cleaning up the building and decided to make a bunch of changes. So what happened, they closed for a while, and then we received notice a couple months ago, I guess, but now that they actually found a couple of boxes of the turtles.
9: It was
10: just kind of cool and really neat because, I don't know, you can't help but look at them and it makes you smile.
9: Oh,
10: and like
9: yes.
10: I said, it definitely makes you think of turtles, right?
9: You want to check out our Facebook page if you want a little glimpse of what these creative turtles are. They're each and every one is different. So when people come by the market on Saturday, what will they see or be able to do with Think Turtle there?
10: Well, we'll be set up with our usual items, you know, Watch for Turtle signs and merchandise and t-shirts.
9: Yeah.
10: But also we have there's 80 plus of these turtles. So we'll have them all on display and they're $5 each and people can purchase them and take them home, give them a good new home. And half the proceeds go to Think Turtle, like the turtle conservation, and the other half goes to North Hastings Hospice, which, you know, we just love what they do. They're such amazing. And you know, we just basically to honor what they did back in 2018 and then also moving forward, obviously.
9: Of course. And how cool is it that they found them, literally brought them out of hibernation for us. So that's Kelly Wallace from Think Turtle Conservation Initiative. You'll be able to see the Yarn Bond Turtles this Saturday at the Bancroft Farmers Market running 9 to 1 at Riverside Park. And it's also a good reminder that this is the season to start watching for turtles on the roads. We'll have more details on that coming up next.

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5: We've got a rainy day ahead of us. We've got a high of 11 degrees. We do have one bus delay. Bus 392 is 20 minutes delayed to Our Lady of Mercy, North Hastings High School and York River Public School. We also have a little traffic update. Musclo Greenview Road is closed in between Mountney and McCormick, and that's causing a bit of a delay, but detours are in place for the closure on Musclo Greenview Road. Say that three times fast. Today, we've got rain. Tonight, foggy, cloudy, a low of +6. Tomorrow, mainly cloudy, a chance of a noon shower and a high of 12. And a mix of sun and cloud all through our weekend, Friday, Saturday, Sunday, all with highs around 20 degrees. And Victoria Day Monday is mainly sunny with a chance of showers and a risk of evening thunderstorms with a high of 21. Right now, it's 6 degrees here in North Hastings. And we're back with Kelly Wallace from Think Turtle Conservation and Initiative. They do a lot of work locally to raise awareness about Ontario's turtles, especially during this time of year when turtles are on the move, they're crossing roads, nesting, and ending up in some pretty risky places because of how their habitat overlaps with ours. So Kelly, I want to ask, what are the biggest challenges turtles are facing in our area right now?
6: Rogue mortality, habitat loss, poaching. And then, you know, even things like predation and like natural causes, you know, and, you know, various human activities that that would pretty much be enough. They have so many challenges.
5: So it's really that. It's really the concept of our habitat overlapping with theirs kind of thing. It's
6: yeah,
5: the roads.
6: Unfortunately. Yeah, it is.
5: So if someone sees a turtle on the road and it is safe to stop, what should they do and what should they not do?
6: Okay, they should always move the turtle in the direction it's headed, even if it doesn't make sense to you, because the turtle is moving in that direction for a reason. They only come out of the water for a certain amount of time each year, and trust me, they are on a mission. So if you turn that turtle around, it is only going to end up on that road again.
5: Interesting. I did not know that.
6: Yeah. Well, they come out, like right now the males are out for mating, mm-hmm. right? So if they're crossing roads, it's because the chicks are on the other side of the road.
5: Yeah.
6: And then, you know, in like about the end of May into like mid-July is when the females will be out crossing roads looking to nest. And June is like the crazy mental month for that.
5: Right. And so it is, may I say, encouraged, if it's safe to do so, to move a turtle from one side of the road to the other?
6: Absolutely. As long as it's safe, and you have to, please, please, always pull your vehicle off, completely off the road. Don't just stop. That's dangerous. And completely put your hazard lights on and then, you know, move the turtle across. If it's a turtle that's a very, very large turtle, or if you're not comfortable picking up a turtle, then, you know, even if you can just, like, safely escort it across the road or just sort of watch, you know, that right there, that makes, helping a turtle in that way makes a difference for that turtle possibly making it through this season and into the next season.
5: And years and years to come, right? Yep. Because that's the whole thing. I see often some roads, they might be part of your Think Turtle Initiative road signs, but ones that it sometimes can take up to 100 years to replace just one. You know, for turtles,
6: absolutely.
5: Right?
6: Well, snapping turtles and Blanding's turtles, it takes 17 to 20 years for them to reach sexual maturity.
5: Wow.
6: And a lot of them, because of rogue mortality, they don't even reach that.
5: Yeah.
6: So the more turtles that can be helped, and, you know, and a lot of people think, you know, it doesn't seem like a big deal to just help a turtle cross the road, but it is, in fact, because, you know, what I was just saying. And the thing is, you know, so say you stop and help a turtle this year, and then that turtle crosses in about the same area next year and someone else stops. And so year to year, you know, you got this turtle being helped by multiple people. And, you know, if that's how the way we have to help them through the years, that's amazing.
5: I love that. And there's such an integral part of our habitat and our nature in this area. There's such an important part of the ecological cycle, right?
6: Well, it's very, you know what, it's a very grassroots effort. And like, you know what, it's the power of it is amazing. Like, I honestly, when I first started doing this, like actually back in 2016, people didn't know about the Turtle Hospital, didn't know about helping turtles across the road so much. And now, oh my goodness, everybody I talk to stops to tell me, you know, they helped a turtle or they get in touch. And it's just like, you know, wear it like a badge of honor, especially if a turtle pees on you, you know, it's like, it's a badge of honor. Like, thanks for helping them.
5: I love that. And so for people who want to support Think Turtle beyond this Saturday's market, what are some simple ways that they can help?
6: Well, a big thing coming up now, because the turtles will start, like they said, the males are out on the road right now, so there's mating going on. In about 3 to 6 weeks is when the females will be looking to lay their eggs. Mm-hmm. And during that time, the number of turtles that get hit is extremely high. It's not uncommon for the Turtle Hospital to admit as many as 50 turtles a day.
5: And so this Turtle Hospital is down in Peterborough, and yeah, it's one of a kind.
6: Yeah. So if anybody in our area from Bancroft or the surrounding area, if you know during, like from between now and October, if you know you're going to be heading to Peterborough for like an appointment, a visit, groceries, whatever, if you could get in touch with us ahead of time and let us know that you're going, and then, you know, we have your information, we put you on a drive list, and if there's an injured turtle, we would get in touch and meet you, and, you know, and you don't have to handle the turtle, it's like in a container, so it's just a matter of taking the turtle to the Turtle Hospital.
5: On the way to your appointment.
6: It's on Television Road.
5: And that's the thing, is that you're not asking people to make an extra trip. You're not asking them to spend any more on gas or anything. It's literally, if you happen to have regular appointments, I know folks that take their children to gymnastics every time in Peterborough, every week. That would be a good example of somebody, well, we got the kids in the back, can hang out with the turtle in the bucket in the back. But still, it's a really easy, easy thing you can do. How do we get in touch to kind of sign up for that?
6: Think Turtle, 647-606-9537. Phone or text is best. Or, you know, or you can email as well. But when it really, we're so busy that phone or text is best way to get in touch with us.
5: And do you have a website as well?
6: Oh, sorry. Thinkturtle.ca.
5: And say, oh, perfect. That's nice and simple. Thinkturtle.ca. And you can find all the contact us information there as well. As well as more information about all the different initiatives, including our Yarn Bomb Turtles coming up this Saturday at the Bancroft Farmers Market from 9 to 1 at Riverside Park. And as we head into the busy season, just keep an eye out near roads, shoulders, wetlands, and lakes, because a few careful seconds can make a real difference for a turtle trying to get where it's going.
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1: Good morning. I'm Julia DeJong. The Bancroft Area Stewardship Council is doing some tree planting this spring. Council Chair Ian Hendry says the council did some tree planting at Vance Farm Park on Tuesday morning with the North Hastings High School Grade 9 Resource Management class. They planted 120 white pines, and Director Fred Werner gave a demonstration on the proper planting procedure. Hendry says the park has good growing conditions for white pines.
2: There's an area on the property there that's covered with poplar trees, and it's great. It's a great place to plant white pines because poplar trees are short-lived species and white pine are longer. So the poplar provides shade for the white pines as they're growing.
1: This weekend, the Stewardship Council is planting trees with the local Boy Scout troop, the North Hastings Community Integration Association, and a group of homeschooled students from the Maynooth area. They'll be planting about 300 red pines in an area by the Lamab Dam, where a lot of trees were wiped out by ice storms over the last few years. Hendry says it's great to see people getting involved in these kinds of community projects to learn about environmental stewardship. With warm weather arriving, Southeast Public Health is reminding residents that our region is an established high-risk zone for ticks. They say black-legged ticks are known to carry the bacteria that causes Lyme disease and other disease-causing agents that can be transferred to humans through tick bites. The health unit says doing full-body checks for ticks and promptly removing attached ticks can help reduce risk. They say additional precautions include using a Health Canada-approved insect repellent, covering exposed skin, showering 2 hours after returning indoors, and taking steps to prevent your pets from picking up ticks. Early signs of Lyme disease include rash, fatigue, muscle pain, headache, fever, and stiff neck. The health unit advises visiting a healthcare provider or pharmacist for assessment if you experience any symptoms of Lyme disease after spending time outdoors. It's Canada Road Safety Week, and with the Victoria Day long weekend coming up, OPP officers are conducting targeted enforcement campaigns. Bancroft OPP Sergeant April Hanna says the week is about saving lives on roads, trails, and waterways. Constable John Tate adds that enforcement, education, and helping people make safer choices are top of mind for police during Safety Week.
3: 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Slowing down and driving patiently makes a huge difference.
1: The OPP says speeding, alcohol, drugs, distracted driving, and not wearing a seatbelt were linked to a significant number of last year's 344 fatalities on roads they patrol. Be the first to know. Sign up for news alerts at mybancroftnow.com.
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6: In NFL playoff action last night, the Buffalo Sabres beat the Montreal Canadiens 3-2 in Game 4 to even the Eastern Conference semifinal series. In Las Vegas, the Golden Knights scored in first overtime to edge the Anaheim Ducks 3-2 and taking a 3-2 lead in the Western Conference semifinal. The Montreal Victoire edged the Minnesota Frost 2-1 in the fifth and deciding game of their Professional Women's Hockey League semifinal series last night. Montreal will now face Ottawa in an all-Canadian final for the Walter Cup. The Toronto Blue Jays came back from a 5-0 deficit last night, but the Tampa Bay Rays still prevailed, hanging on to beat the Jays 7-6 in 10 innings.
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6: Muscolo Greenview Road is closed in between Mountney and McCormick, causing a bit of a delay, and detours are in place. Rain through the day today with a high of 11, foggy and cloudy overnight with a low of plus 6. Tomorrow, mainly cloudy, a chance of a noon shower and a high of 12. Friday, a mix of sun and cloud with a high of 18 to kick off our long weekend. And now, another

Brian Adams, a one-night love affair. Good morning. It's Michelle at the Moose. It is 9:22, and the Bancroft Farmers Market is opening their season this Saturday at Riverside Park. It's 26 Station Street, and they are starting in probably the most dangerous and delicious way possible with the Butter Tart Bake-Off that starts at 10 o'clock this Saturday. And I do think butter tarts are one of those foods where everybody has their perfect vision. Some people love the gooey, runny filling where you absolutely need a napkin nearby. Some people want it more set so you can actually get through it without a wardrobe change. And then, of course, there's the crust, flaky or buttery or not falling apart, but still strong enough to hold the whole thing together. And, of course, the big question, raisins or no raisins? Some people love them. Some people absolutely hate them. You know, but then you get into pecans and walnut and maple and maybe a little salt on top. There are a lot of ways to make a good butter tart, but everyone seems to have that one version that they compare all others to. So this Saturday, if you have any strong feelings about what makes the perfect butter tart, the Bancroft's Farmers Market is the perfect place to be. The market runs from 9 to 1 at Riverside Park, and the Butter Tart Bake-Off is at 10. And I want to know where you land. What makes the best butter tart? 613-332-1423. 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
14: We've got a traffic update. Musklow Greenview Road is still closed in between Mountney and McCormick, and that's causing a bit of a delay, but detours are in place. I've heard that it's a good place to know how to get around that little closure. But again, Musklow Greenview Road is closed in between Mountney and McCormick. We've got rain all through the day today, a high of 11 degrees. Tonight is foggy and cloudy with a low of plus 6. Tomorrow, mainly cloudy, a chance of a noon shower and a high of 12, and then a mix of sun and cloud all through our weekend. Friday, we have a high of 18, Saturday 21, Sunday 19, and Victoria Day Monday, a high of 21, mainly sunny with a chance of showers and a risk of evening thunderstorms. Right now, we are sitting at 7 degrees here in North Hastings. You can really tell a lot about a person by their butter tart standards. Some people want the gooey center. Some people like it a little more set. There's the raisin people, the absolutely no raisin people, the pecan people, the maple people. I feel like everyone has a version that they think is the right one. And with the Bancroft Butter Tart Bake Off happening this Saturday at 10 at the Farmers Market, I feel like this is the week to settle on what is the best butter tart. What do you think?
15: For me, the best butter tart has to be just plain. No raisins, no nuts, no chocolate chips. I don't know. The original butter tart is pretty much just perfect the way it is. Butter, sugar, egg, pastry, done. And from what I've heard, the earliest Canadian butter tart recipe was from Barry, and that's pretty much all it had. So I feel like we've kind of earned the right to be a little protective of the classic version. That's what made it popular.
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3: It is Ontario Nursing Week, and in Bancroft and North Hastings, I would say that feels pretty personal because our hospital may be small, but it has to be ready for a lot. North Hastings Hospital has an 8-bed inpatient unit, 24/7 emergency department, which means the nurses here are dealing with everything from routine care to scary moments, long nights, family questions, and people walking in on what might be one of the worst days they've had in a long time. And it's not just the hospital. It's nurses in long-term care, home care, hospice, public health clinics, and all the places where they're not only doing the medical side of things, but also calming people down and explaining what's happening. They catch the little details, and yet they still somehow keep things moving through the day. And we all know one of those nurses, the one in your family who gets asked to look at every weird rash, the friend who finishes a 12-hour shift and still checks in on everybody else, the person who helped your kid, your parent, your partner, and made a hard moment feel a little less overwhelming. So for Nursing Week, show them some love. Send the text, say thank you, drop off a card, or just give them a little extra patience this week. Nurses do a lot for this community. It's a good week to make sure that they actually hear that.
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3: News weather. Muskolo Greenview Road is closed in between Mountney and McCormick, causing a bit of a delay, and detours are in place. Rain through the day today with a high of 11, foggy and cloudy overnight with a low of plus 6. Tomorrow, mainly cloudy, a chance of a noon shower and a high of 12. Friday, a mix of sun and cloud with a high of 18 to kick off our long weekend.
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5: Moose weather. Muskalo Greenview Road is closed in between Mountney and McCormick, causing a bit of a delay, and detours are in place. Rain through the day today with a high of 11, foggy and cloudy overnight with a low of plus 6. Tomorrow, mainly cloudy, a chance of a noon shower and a high of 12. Friday, a mix of sun and cloud with a high of 18 to kick off our long weekend.
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4: Moose weather.
5: Muskolo Greenview Road is closed in between Mountney and McCormick, causing a bit of a delay, and detours are in place. Rain through the day today with a high of 11, foggy and cloudy overnight with a low of plus 6. Tomorrow, mainly cloudy, a chance of a noon shower and a high of 12. Friday, a mix of sun and cloud with a high of 18 to kick off our long weekend.

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6: Moose weather.
7: Muskellow Greenview Road is closed in between Mountney and McCormick, causing a bit of a delay, and detours are in place. Rain through the day today with a high of 11, foggy and cloudy overnight with a low of plus 6. Tomorrow, mainly cloudy, a chance of a noon shower and a high of 12. Friday, a mix of sun and cloud with a high of 18 to kick off our long weekend.
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one great song after the other on your favorite radio station. My name is Joel. And you know, we've spent the last week dodging frost warnings and gray skies, but I have some incredible news for you. Summer is officially crashing the party for the May long weekend. So the big switch is going to happen on Friday. We're moving away from that damp, chilly spring air and heading into shorts and t-shirt weather. By Saturday and Sunday, we're looking at gorgeous sunshine and temperatures that actually feel like summer. Here's the real headline though. Monday, it's going to be a total stand-up. Warm, sunny, and pushing into the 20s. So if you're heading out to the lake or the campgrounds, you've hit the weather jackpot. This is the weekend for you to finally uncover your barbecue, get the boat in the water, or just spend the afternoon chilling on the deck. May long weekend is here. Winter is officially in the rear view mirror. I want to say I promise you, but I'm going to say I promise you 95%. You just never know, right? Dust off the patio set, get outside. It's going to be a beautiful May long weekend.

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0: Okay, welcome back. Joelle Lamoureux here. And I feel like you need something right now. Let me be a little more clear about what I'm saying. I've been receiving emails lately that feel disheartened. People that are looking for a little lift. And, you know, it's hard not to look at the headlines lately in the world and I don't know, feel a bit of weight. Feels like the world is collectively holding our breath. And honestly, staying optimistic can feel like a full-time job these days. I stumbled across something today, though, that I really needed to hear. And I think you might, too. It's a message from a fella that's in the military, someone whose entire mission is to keep his people motivated and moving forward when things are at their toughest. And I feel like the world is at that point right now. So if you've got 30 seconds and your spirit feels a little low right now, can you do me a favor? Just lean into the radio, turn the volume up, and let this hit home. Here's your reminder to keep fighting on.
1: If today tested you, let tomorrow witness your comeback. Listen, some days are going to test you. You either woke up late, the mission falls apart, your plans fail, people doubt you, and sometimes it feels like everything is pushing back against you. I get it, but warriors and leaders are not measured on the easy days. They are measured by how they act and what they do after the hard ones. So if today tested you, I want to encourage you. Don't quit, don't fold, don't disappear. Instead, I want you to reset, refocus, and reload.
0: Can you handle that mission? 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
3: Moose weather.
4: Muscolo Greenview Road is closed in between Mountney and McCormick, causing a bit of a delay, and detours are in place. Rain through the day today with a high of 11, foggy and cloudy overnight with a low of plus 6. Tomorrow, mainly cloudy, a chance of a noon shower and a high of 12. Friday, a mix of sun and cloud with a high of 18 to kick off our long weekend.
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1: Good afternoon. I'm Julieta Zhang. The Bancroft Area Stewardship Council is doing some tree planting this spring. Council Chair Ian Hendry says the council did some tree planting on Tuesday morning at Vance Farm Park with the North Hastings High School Grade 9 Resource Management class. They planted 120 white pines, and Director Fred Werner gave a demonstration on the proper planting procedure. Hendry says the park has good growing conditions for white pines.
2: There's an area on the property there that's covered with poplar trees, and it's great. It's a great place to plant white pines because poplar trees are short-lived species and white pine are longer. So the poplar provides shade for the white pines as they're growing.
1: This weekend, the Stewardship Council is planting trees with a local Boy Scout troop, the North Hastings Community Integration Association, and a group of homeschooled students from the Maynooth area. They'll be planting about 300 red pines in an area by the Lamab Dam, where a lot of trees were wiped out by ice storms over the last few years. Hendry says it's great to see people getting involved in these kinds of community projects to learn about environmental stewardship. The crew of Artemis II is in Canada. A month after their successful mission flying around the moon and back, Canadian Space Agency astronaut Jeremy Hansen and his crewmates are in Canada to talk about their journey and attend a few events. Fellow Canadian astronaut Jenny Gibbons, who worked as Lunar Capcom during the mission, is with them. Today, they are scheduled to meet with Prime Minister Mark Carney and take part in an activity with students. The FIFA World Cup starts in less than a month, and the world is about to get a first-hand look at the traffic woes of Canadian drivers. Geotab has examined how road networks in all 16 host cities in Canada, the U.S., and Mexico perform when sudden surges in activity put pressure on the movement of people, deliveries, and day-to-day traffic. The worst-ranked city on the list is Toronto at 3.99 out of 10, with Vancouver the second worst at 4.46. The rankings use vehicle data from last June and July to assess congestion, idle time, safety, and resilience in bouncing back from past large events. Top on the list is the Boston suburb of Foxborough with 8.01 out of 10. Be the first to know. Sign up for news alerts at mybancroftnow.com.
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6: Moose weather. Muskellew Greenview Road is closed in between Mountney and McCormick, causing a bit of a delay, and detours are in place. Rain through the day today with a high of 11, foggy and cloudy overnight with a low of plus 6. Tomorrow, mainly cloudy, a chance of a noon shower and a high of 12. Friday, a mix of sun and cloud with a high of 18 to kick off our long weekend.

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Jeez, I love that song. 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My name is Joel Lamoureux. Okay, listen, if there is ever a comeback story, this is one that I didn't see coming. If you grew up in the 90s and you remember this sound, well, Gen Z has officially made this the comeback story of the year. I'll tell you what's going on coming up.

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7: Moose weather. Rain through the day today with a high of 11, foggy and cloudy overnight with a low of plus 6. Tomorrow, mainly cloudy, a chance of a noon shower and a high of 12. Friday, a mix of sun and cloud with a high of 18 to kick off our long weekend.
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grew up in the 90s, you might get this bit. If you were ever in high school, college, university in the 90s, you couldn't move 10 feet without dodging a circle of people in tie-dye kicking around this little beaded bag. Do you remember what that was called? Hacky sack. It was the unofficial badge, if you will, for the ultimate procrastinator. Well, grab your flannels because Gen Z has officially brought back the hacky sack from the dead. And it's an explosion. It's spreading like wildfire, and people are adopting a lifestyle right around it. You're going to start seeing Gen Z kicking around the old beanbag very soon in your neighborhood. And you know what's leading to this trend? The appetite for Gen Z to move away from their cell phones. I was saying this a week or two ago on the show that Gen Z is sick of technology and they want to get down to more grassroots things. And so they're heading outdoors and they're finding ways to play games out there. And this is it. It's the ultimate social media game that happens in real life. So there you go. The most low-tech toy in history is officially the it thing again. Now, if you'll excuse me, I'm going to see if I can find my old sack in the drawer. Don't read too much into that.

Spring has officially sprung in Bancroft and the area. This Saturday, the Bancroft Farmers Market is back for its opening day at Riverside Park, 9 until 1 o'clock. And it's a special one because this year, the Yarn Bomb Turtles are back. You can pick up a legendary knitted turtle for just $5 and support conservation and the North Hastings Hospice. 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

0: It's time now for Comedy on the Go, and Jamie Lissau talks about working out.
1: I like to work out. Do we have any workout, crazy workout fanatics with us? Anybody ever know anybody that worked out? Anybody ever worked outside at Gardner? I like working out, but I can't stand the characters in the public gym. No matter what city I'm in, it's like there's always the same people in there. Like there's always that one guy just figured out the quickest way to look real big without actually training with weights is to squeeze his weird body into the smallest shirt he can possibly find. Right? And you see him there, you're like, damn, Bob, man, you're looking huge. Yeah. Wait a second. What's that shirt say? Daddy's a little princess. Dude, you should get some Pokemon socks. Your calves would look huge, though. There's one guy yelling at me in there. I never even met him before. He's going nuts. Come on, man. You gotta want it now, man. Come on. Push it now. Come on. Push it now. I'm like, hey, man, one guy per stall.
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4: Moose Weather. Rain through the day today with a high of 11, foggy and cloudy overnight with a low of plus 6. Tomorrow, mainly cloudy, a chance of a noon shower and a high of 12. Friday, a mix of sun and cloud with a high of 18 to kick off our long weekend.

It's time now for your good news story of the day, and you gotta love when community comes together to help one another out. That's exactly what played out recently with a barista who had his tip jar stolen. Now, there was only about $20 in it, so we're not talking life-changing kind of money, but still. But here's where the story flips. The regulars of the coffee shop noticed, and the neighbors heard about it, and instead of just shaking their heads and moving on, they leaned into this. People started showing up, not just for coffee, but to make it right, and the tips started pouring in, till it snowballed into something way bigger. By the end of it all, they had raised more than $1,400 in tips for this barista. So yeah, someone took $20, but a whole community gave back something a lot bigger than money. They gave a piece of their heart. And that's your good news story of the day.

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3: Moose weather. Rain through the day today with a high of 11, foggy and cloudy overnight with a low of plus 6. Tomorrow, mainly cloudy, a chance of a noon shower and a high of 12. Friday, a mix of sun and cloud with a high of 18 to kick off our long weekend.

Okay, so I have a message for all budding musicians, bands, songwriters. I don't know if you've heard about this, but there is a brand new partnership between this radio station and the company that owns us called Vista Radio. It's called Made and Played in Canada. 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Real songs, real voices coming from backyards all across the country. And when I say backyards, I mean it could be like a garage band or a basement band. So if you've been waiting for a sign to put your music out there, this is it. 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Don't wait till it's perfect. Don't wait till you have, you know, 1,000 more followers. 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
7: Moose weather.
8: Rain through the day today with a high of 11, foggy and cloudy overnight with a low of plus 6. Tomorrow, mainly cloudy, a chance of a noon shower and a high of 12. Friday, a mix of sun and cloud with a high of 18 to kick off our long weekend.
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0: while you're spring cleaning. Remember that one person's trash is another person's treasure. But sometimes garbage is just garbage.
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I always enjoy looking back. We're the station with the biggest variety, Ramus FM. Hi, I'm Kathy Jennings. You know, there was a little bit of a flashback waiting for me in my Facebook memories today. Apparently, this time last year, I decided I was going to make some homemade apple pies for the very first time. And let me tell you, I quickly realized baking is definitely a science and not something I'm good at. The recipe said the dough would make about 12 pies. Meanwhile, I somehow only managed to squeeze out 6, if that. And I'm pretty sure it's because I didn't roll the dough out enough, maybe? Mine were a little thicker and a little heavier, and definitely not that, you know, light, flaky bakery-style crust that you picture. But honestly, they still, you know, they tasted pretty good. Put some ice cream on them, and I was kind of proud of myself for giving it a shot. And I think that's the thing with trying something new. Sometimes it doesn't come out perfect, but you learn as you go. And a homemade apple pies just has that comforting smell and feeling to it. A fun fact, they say apple pie actually isn't originally Canadian or even American. The first recorded apple pie recipes date all the way back to England in the 1300s. So I'm curious, what's something that you've tried making or baking for the very first time that, you know, didn't turn out perfect? But hey, at least you gave it a try. Kay Jennings at VistaRadio.ca, and that's the letter K.

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5: Moose weather.
6: Rain through the day today with a high of 11, foggy and cloudy overnight with a low of plus 6. Tomorrow, mainly cloudy, a chance of a noon shower and a high of 12. Friday, a mix of sun and cloud with a high of 18 to kick off our long weekend.
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We're the station with the biggest variety. We're Moose FM. Good afternoon. I'm Kathy Jennings. Hope you're having a great Wednesday. Linda has chimed in and sent us an email. She wrote, Kathy, your apple pie story made me laugh because I had almost the exact same thing happen the first time I tried baking from scratch. So what I did is I decided one fall that I was going to surprise my family with homemade pies using apples from a local orchard. So the recipe made it sound so easy. Meanwhile, my kitchen looked like a flour explosion happened in it. My crusts were way too thick because I was scared to roll the dough too thin and rip it. And they definitely weren't bakery perfect. But my family still ate every piece and told me they tasted like comfort food. Now it's become kind of a tradition every autumn, and thankfully, I've gotten a little better at it over the years. Sometimes a first try doesn't have to be perfect to become a great memory.

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Has it already been 40 years? Wow. We're the station with the biggest variety. We're Moose FM. Hi, I'm Kathy Jennings. Well, today is Top Gun Day. And can you believe 40 years since Top Gun first hit the theaters? You know, that honestly makes me feel a little old because I actually went to see it on the big screen recently when they brought it back to the theaters. And what an experience. You know, there's just something about seeing those fighter jet scenes on massive screens, sound blasting through the theater. You know, it was so cool. You could actually feel the roar of the engines, and those flight scenes almost made you feel like you were right up there with Maverick. Although, I'm not going to lie, during a couple of those, you know, spinning scenes and intense dogfights, I was sitting there thinking to myself, okay, I might be getting a little motion sickness here. But overall, absolutely worth seeing in the theaters. On big screen, it's just one of those movies. And of course, then there's the music, the action, those one-liners. It's kind of one of those movies that still holds up all these years later. And a fun fact, the U.S. Navy actually reported a huge increase in people wanting to become pilots after the movie came out back in 1986. Recruitment booths were even set up outside some of the theaters because the movie had that much impact. Wow. So I have to ask, what's a movie you saw on big screen that completely blew you away and made, you know, that theater experience unforgettable? Kay Jennings at VistaRadio.ca, and that's the letter K.

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5: Moose weather. Rain through the day today with a high of 11, foggy and cloudy overnight with a low of plus 6. Tomorrow, mainly cloudy, a chance of a noon shower and a high of 12. Friday, a mix of sun and cloud with a high of 18 to kick off our long weekend.
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We're the station with the biggest variety. We're Moose FM. So Dave has chimed in and says that we were talking about Top Gun brought him right back to being a teenager. Says that his older brother took him to see it at the drive-in back in the summer of 86. They all piled in his old pickup truck with lawn chairs and snacks and thought that they were the coolest people around. And still remembers this day when Danger Zone started playing. Everybody turned up their radios and the whole place lit up with headlights. After that movie, every guy I knew wanted aviator sunglasses and thought that they could play volleyball like Maverick and Goose. I watched it again a couple of years ago with my son, and it was pretty neat seeing him react to the exact same scenes I loved growing up. Some movies just stick with you forever.

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0: this weather.
1: Rain through the day today with a high of 11, foggy and cloudy overnight with a low of plus 6. Tomorrow, mainly cloudy, a chance of a noon shower and a high of 12. Friday, a mix of sun and cloud with a high of 18 to kick off our long weekend.
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Hi, I'm Kathy Jennings, and we're the station with the biggest variety. We're Moose FM. So just received an email from Melissa, and she writes that she finally watched Top Gun on the big screen when they brought it back to theaters. And she totally gets why people love it so much, especially the flying scenes. Those are incredible. But honestly, she had the same problem as myself. During some of those, you know, spinning jet scenes, she found herself gripping the armrest thinking, okay, this is intense. Her husband was laughing because he kept leaning side to side like I was actually in the plane. But the soundtrack, the action, and the emotion was such a fun theater experience. Afterwards, we went for ice cream and spent the whole drive home talking about our favorite scenes. Kind of reminds me how special movies can be when you actually experience them in a theater instead of just at home on the couch. Can you imagine seeing it on IMAX?

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my list for this weekend. We're the station with the biggest variety, Ramus FM. Hi, I'm Kathy Jennings. I'm actually kind of excited for one of my weekend food projects. And it's something so simple. Croutons. And it's homemade. I picked up some fresh French bread from a local market because I'm planning to make homemade croutons for my Caesar salads this weekend. And honestly, once you start making your own, it's hard to go back. I cut the bread up into chunks. I toss them with garlic butter. I load them up with some spices. And then I throw in little pieces of bacon while they're cooking. The smell in the kitchen is worth it. You get that, you know, warm, buttery smell with the garlic, mixed bacon, and that toasted bread. It just feels like comfort food. And the best part is every batch turns out, you know, a little different depending on what spices I'm using. Sometimes I'll go heavier on the garlic, sometimes a little more parm, maybe some Italian seasoning or cracked pepper. And the crunch, when they come out, just so right and so good. Who waits for the salad? Of course, I'm going to taste some as soon as they're out of the oven. Fun fact, they say croutons actually date all the way back to ancient times because people used toasted bread, you know, as a way to avoid wasting stale loaves. So technically, making croutons is one of the oldest kitchen hacks around. And somehow they still make a Caesar salad taste 1,000 times better.

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3: Moose weather. Rain through the day today with a high of 11, foggy and cloudy overnight with a low of plus 6. Tomorrow, mainly cloudy, a chance of a noon shower and a high of 12. Friday, a mix of sun and cloud with a high of 18 to kick off our long weekend.
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1: Good afternoon. I'm Julia DeJong. The Yarn Bomb Turtles are making a return to Bancroft. Think Turtle Conservation Initiative Managing Director Kelly Wallace says back in 2018, they partnered with local knitting and crochet group Knittervention to create hundreds of yarn turtles. The turtles were displayed all around town on signs, trees, and benches, and Wallace says they drew a lot of attention. They were meant to raise awareness about turtles crossing roads during nesting season around Victoria Day weekend.
2: May 2-4 is, like, that's when people start opening cottages, and there's just going to be increased traffic on the roads. And also, unfortunately, that's exactly when the turtles start moving. So you've got the two, and of course, they're going to be crossing roads.
1: Wallace says following last year's fire at Vintage on Hastings, which supports Hospice North Hastings, staff rediscovered a box of the old yarn turtles while cleaning and reorganizing the store. Wallace says Vintage on Hastings donated the yarn turtles back to Think Turtle, and she decided they could sell them and split the proceeds between Turtle Conservation and the hospice. This Victoria Day weekend, the turtles will be for sale for $5 each at the first Bancroft Farmers Market of the season on May 16th. The crew of Artemis II is in Canada. A month after their successful mission flying around the moon and back, Canadian Space Agency astronaut Jeremy Hansen and his crewmates are in Canada to talk about their journey and attend a few events. Fellow Canadian astronaut Jenny Gibbons, who worked as Lunar Capcom during the mission, is with them. Today, they met with Prime Minister Mark Carney and took part in an activity with students. The FIFA World Cup starts in less than a month, and the world is about to get a first-hand look at the traffic woes of Canadian drivers. Geotab has examined how road networks in all 16 host cities in Canada, the U.S., and Mexico perform when sudden surges in activity put pressure on the movement of people, deliveries, and day-to-day traffic. The worst-ranked city on the list is Toronto at 3.99 out of 10, with Vancouver the second worst at 4.46. The rankings use vehicle data from last June and July to assess congestion, idle time, safety, and resilience in bouncing back from past large events. Top on the list is the Boston suburb of Foxborough with 8.01 out of 10. Be the first to know. Sign up for news alerts at mybancroftnow.com.
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0: Moose weather.
1: A brief break in showers early this evening, then cloudy with a continued chance of showers later on. A risk of a thunderstorm as well. A low of +4 this evening. And on Thursday, cloudy with a chance of showers and a high of +11. A chance of showers continuing into the evening on Thursday with a low of +4.
0: Now this is the kind of music you'll find

What's new for you? We're the station with the biggest variety, Rumus FM. You know, no matter how long you've been doing something, there is always something new to learn. And that was definitely me this week at work. So we use a program called Playout One. And this week, I learned how to edit and write on the iPad side of things, something I honestly have never done before. At first, I was a little nervous because anytime you're learning new tech or a new part of a program, you don't want to hit the wrong button and accidentally get us off air. But once I started figuring it out, it actually was pretty cool. You know, it's funny how satisfying it feels when something finally clicks and you go from, oh, what am I doing? To, okay, I think I got this. I think that's one of the best parts about work sometimes. Even in jobs you've done for years, there are always new skills, new tricks, new things to challenge your brain a little bit. And a fun fact too, studies show that learning new skills actually helps keep your brain active and improves memory and confidence, even with small everyday things like learning a new app or a piece of technology. So now I want to find out from you today, what is something new that you've learned recently at work or maybe at home or just in everyday life? Maybe it was some technology, a cooking tip,

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5: Weather. A brief break in showers early this evening, then cloudy with a continued chance of showers later on. A risk of a thunderstorm as well. A low of plus 4 this evening. And on Thursday, cloudy with a chance of showers and a high of plus 11. A chance of showers continuing into the evening on Thursday with a low of plus 4.
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We're Moose FM. Hi, I'm Kathy Jennings. Sarah has chimed in, and she was hearing me talking about learning something new at work. And it made her laugh because she just went through the same thing. So she writes that her office switched over to a brand new scheduling and payroll system a few weeks ago. And she was completely overwhelmed at first. Everyone else seemed to pick it up so quickly while she was still trying to figure out where the save button was. One afternoon, she stayed a little late, watched a couple of, tutorials, and suddenly it all started to make sense. Now she's helping some of the newer staff figure parts out. Funny how that works, right? It kind of reminds her that you're never too old or too experienced to learn something new, even if it feels frustrating at the beginning. Sarah, thanks for sharing with us. So how about yourself? Is there something new that you learned maybe at work or at home over the last couple of days or last week? KJennings@VistaRadio.ca.

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We're the station with the biggest variety, Ramus FM. Hi, I'm Kathy Jennings. So Mike has chimed in and he's learned how to use a smoker, and it's become one of his new obsessions. So his son bought him one for Christmas, but honestly, at first he was a little bit intimidated. But he did some research, you know, because there's the temperatures, there's the pellets you have to use, the vents, the timing. Way more complicated than he thought. So the first thing he tried was ribs, and they kind of turned out not the best. Dry as cardboard. But he kept trying, and then last weekend he finally nailed a batch of smoked chicken wings that the whole family loved. His daughter even asked him to make them again this weekend, which kind of felt like a win. I think learning new things keeps life interesting, even if there's a couple disasters before you get it right.

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7: Moose weather.
8: A brief break in showers early this evening, then cloudy with a continued chance of showers later on. A risk of a thunderstorm as well. A low of +4 this evening. And on Thursday, cloudy with a chance of showers and a high of +11. A chance of showers continuing into the evening on Thursday with a low of +4.
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1: Good afternoon. I'm Julia DeJong. The Yarn Bomb Turtles are making a return to Bancroft. Think Turtle Conservation Initiative Managing Director Kelly Wallace says back in 2018, they partnered with local knitting and crochet group Knittervention to create hundreds of yarn turtles. The turtles were displayed all around town on signs, trees, and benches, and Wallace says they drew a lot of attention. They were meant to raise awareness about turtles crossing roads during nesting season around Victoria Day weekend.
2: May 2-4 is, like, that's when people start opening cottages, and there's just going to be increased traffic on the roads. And also, unfortunately, that's exactly when the turtles start moving. So you've got the two, and of course, they're going to be crossing roads.
1: Wallace says following last year's fire at Vintage on Hastings, which supports Hospice North Hastings, staff rediscovered a box of the old yarn turtles while cleaning and reorganizing the store. Wallace says Vintage on Hastings donated the yarn turtles back to Think Turtle, and she decided they could sell them and split the proceeds between Turtle Conservation and the hospice. This Victoria Day weekend, the turtles will be for sale for $5 each at the first Bancroft Farmers Market of the season on May 16th. The crew of Artemis II is in Canada. A month after their successful mission flying around the moon and back, Canadian Space Agency astronaut Jeremy Hansen and his crewmates are in Canada to talk about their journey and attend a few events. Fellow Canadian astronaut Jenny Gibbons, who worked as Lunar Capcom during the mission, is with them. Today, they met with Prime Minister Mark Carney and took part in an activity with students. The FIFA World Cup starts in less than a month, and the world is about to get a first-hand look at the traffic woes of Canadian drivers. Geotab has examined how road networks in all 16 host cities in Canada, the U.S., and Mexico perform when sudden surges in activity put pressure on the movement of people, deliveries, and day-to-day traffic. The worst-ranked city on the list is Toronto at 3.99 out of 10, with Vancouver the second worst at 4.46. The rankings use vehicle data from last June and July to assess congestion, idle time, safety, and resilience in bouncing back from past large events. Top on the list is the Boston suburb of Foxborough with 8.01 out of 10. Be the first to know. Sign up for news alerts at mybancroftnow.com.
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0: Moose weather.
1: A brief break in showers early this evening, then cloudy with a continued chance of showers later on. A risk of a thunderstorm as well. A low of plus 4 this evening. And on Thursday, cloudy with a chance of showers and a high of plus 11. A chance of showers continuing into the evening on Thursday with a low of plus 4.
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I'll say it was pretty good variety. We're the station with the biggest variety, Ramus FM. Hi, I'm Kathy Jennings. So today we covered a little bit of everything, from my Facebook memory of making apple pies for the first time, where the dough is supposed to make 12 pies, and somehow I ended up with 6. But hey, they tasted good, and I gave it a try. Then we talked about the Top Gun Day, marking 40 years since the movie came out. You know, seeing that on big screen was such a cool experience. We also got into the weekend Caesar salad plan with the homemade croutons made from French bread, garlic butter, spices. I cannot wait to make it. Honestly, the simplest kitchen projects are the ones we look forward to the most. And then we finished off with learning something new at work. And for myself, I figured out how to edit and write on an iPad with our Playout One system. So from pie dough to fighter jets to croutons and then new technology. Today was really all about trying things, learning as you go, and enjoying the little stories that come with them. Early.

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4: Moose weather. A brief break in showers early this evening, then cloudy with a continued chance of showers later on. A risk of a thunderstorm as well. A low of plus 4 this evening. And on Thursday, cloudy with a chance of showers and a high of plus 11. A chance of showers continuing into the evening on Thursday with a low of plus 4.

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4: A brief break in showers early this evening, then cloudy with a continued chance of showers later on. A risk of a thunderstorm as well. A low of +4 this evening. And on Thursday, cloudy with a chance of showers and a high of +11. A chance of showers continuing into the evening on Thursday with a low of +4.
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6: News weather. A brief break in showers early this evening, then cloudy with a continued chance of showers later on. A risk of a thunderstorm as well. A low of +4 this evening. And on Thursday, cloudy with a chance of showers and a high of +11. A chance of showers continuing into the evening on Thursday with a low of +4.
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0: Coast weather.
1: A brief break in showers early this evening, then cloudy with a continued chance of showers later on. A risk of a thunderstorm as well. A low of plus 4 this evening. And on Thursday, cloudy with a chance of showers and a high of plus 11. A chance of showers continuing into the evening on Thursday with a low of plus 4.
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0: It's like a drunk karaoke party around here. Minus the drunk and the bad singing. Check this out.
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7: Moose weather.
8: A brief break in showers early this evening, then cloudy with a continued chance of showers later on. A risk of a thunderstorm as well. A low of +4 this evening. And on Thursday, cloudy with a chance of showers and a high of +11. A chance of showers continuing into the evening on Thursday with a low of +4.
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0: Moose weather.
4: A brief break in showers early this evening, then cloudy with a continued chance of showers later on. A risk of a thunderstorm as well. A low of +4 this evening. And on Thursday, cloudy with a chance of showers and a high of +11. A chance of showers continuing into the evening on Thursday with a low of +4.
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